0: keep on shouting hallelujah
1: till we meet on the other shore. 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
0: Oh, yeah.

0: Venus in Blue Jeans. Und damals gab es dann auch die Shangri-Las mit The Leader of the Pack.
1: Betty, is that Jimmy's ring you're wearing?
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1: Gee, it must be great riding with him.

come first behind. Draw courage from courage if you've got nothing to show. Mind the gap and you might find that you're close to home.

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1: I'm from the east side of America, where we choose pride over character, and we can pick sides, but this is us, this is us, this is. I live on the west side of America, where they spin lies into fairy dust, and we can pick sides, but this is us, this is us, this is. And don't believe the narcissism.